0: something exciting. Please. Pretty please.
1: Fuck is this? Hit me on the gram at 6, saying Jada Grace tryna diss. What? Swim made many men swim with the fishes. So what's one more? Just add it to the list.

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I can turn a mad hoe into a fan. Cameras flashing, lights, I'm fucking up. Click, click, click, click, everywhere I go. Get it.

0: Escoltes ICAT.
1: Ladies and gentlemen, I'm just getting back from the tour. I got one thing to say, man. 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That's my drummer.

0: found your home.
1: Let me get a little more keyboard, please.
0: One day, girl, we'll be looking
1: back.
0: 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You know

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Tell them make room, my body's the entree. I can turn a mad hoe into a fan. Cameras flashing, lights on. 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